0: People and Women in Perth today. The committee is holding public hearings for its inquiry into racism, hate and violence directed at Aboriginal and Torres Strait Islander people. The committee's chair says the hearings offer an opportunity for underrepresented voices to be heard. Hearings will also be held in Darwin on Wednesday and Thursday, followed by Alice Springs on Friday. The NT government says term two school attendance across the top end increased slightly compared to last year. The 1.2 percentage point rise took the rate to around 74%. The NT government says there is still work to do. The top end has the lowest school attendance rates in Australia. And authorities are yet to confirm if any Australians were caught up in a deadly blaze in Bangkok this morning. At least 27 people were killed in a fire which destroyed a bar in the Chatuchak district of Bangkok. The cause of the blaze is under investigation. To sport, the Storm have hung on to claim a 22-18 win over the Titans last night in the NRL to remain in touch with the top eight. But Gold Coast coach Josh Hennay has questioned the treatment of his side by officials, saying it is pointless trying to speak about issues.
1: It just makes you more frustrated. So what you hope is that when you take the field every week that you're going to get a fair crack.
0: Meantime, New South Wales have been crowned the LCA NRL Wheelchair Championship winners after a 28-18 win over North Queensland in the final on the Gold Coast yesterday. And in cricket, Brendan McCullum has been sacked as England Test coach, but he will continue to lead England's men's white ball teams.
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4: And the temperature in Wangaratta at the moment is 10.3 and we're looking for a high of 14 degrees today. A cloudy day with a high chance of showers. Tomorrow, Tuesday, from 8 to 14, cloudy with a chance of showers and light winds. Wednesday, 3 to 15, mostly sunny. And Thursday, back to those chilly nights with 1 to 15 with a chance of frost and fog in the morning with a sunny afternoon. And that's the news and weather for 10 o'clock. On your next news and weather, we'll come along at 12 when Danny Dew will be in to do his lunchtime mix. Now moving on with some more music, we're going to start off with Diane with The Bachelors, Divorced, Tammy Wynette and 85 Roses, Wolverines. I've got to get rid of that one, but it won't break.

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And that was the Royal Varines with 65 Roses. Before that, we had Tammy Wynette singing Divorce. And we started with The Bachelors with Diane. Time is now 10:14, and we're going for some more music, starting off with the Connie Francis.

Sponsor Flagpole Cafe, the cafe with very friendly staff that greet you with a smile. This little gem, which is opposite the Wangaratta Hospital, is everything a cafe should be. Good food, coffee and quick service. If you require a quick snack or a main meal, Flagpole will fit the bill perfectly.

And that was Sharon Benjamin with Blue Blue Day. Laura Downing sang A Country Girl at Heart. From the Vine Came the Grape was the Gaylords. And we opened up with Don't Break the Heart That Loves You, Connie Francis. And time is now 26 past 10 on your OAKFM 101.3, your local radio station. And we've got some more music, starting off with Harry Roy, Good Night Children Everywhere.

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And Fleece has a coat as thick as wool. 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And Sapling, he's as skinny as a rake. 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And Bob, well, he just can't swim. 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

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And Hurl loves having a yarn to Ralph and Virgin Blue. Figure it out yourself.

And that was Tom Curtin singing Dogs. Peter Dennehy, former drover. The Flutters sang Harbour Lights. And we started with Harry Roy and Goodnight Children Everywhere. Time is now 21 to 11. At 12 o'clock we'll have Danny G in for his lunchtime mix from 12 to 2. Then Josh will be in with Double Dome from 2 to 4. Daniel from 4 to 6 with his Manic Mondays. And tonight we'll have Frank filling in for Julie from 6 to 9 with Life is Fine. We're moving on with some more of the music. We're starting off with Jim Lowe with Green Door.

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And that was the Sunday Cowgirls with Folsom Prison Blues. Wilf Carter sang Blue Canadian Rockies. Slim Dusty, Daddy's Cool. And we started off, Have You Ever Looked Into Your Heart, Jerry Vale. Time is now 8 minutes to 11. And we're moving on with some more music and starting off with John Laws, How I Love Them Old Songs.

match of the round this week when 5th place Yarrawonga and 6th place Lavington clashed at the JC Lowe Oval. Both teams are coming off a win. 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

And that was the Baxters with I Wouldn't Trade You for the World. Jim Reeves sang I Love You Because, and John Laws opened up with How I Love Them Old Songs. And time is now just after 11 o'clock, and the temperature in Wangaratta is 10.6. It's not moving very fast at the moment, and we're looking for a high today of 14 degrees with a cloudy day. Moving on to some more music, we're starting off with Tex Morton, Billy Brinkley Shearer, then Dale Duncan, My Dog Nui Dat, and John Williamson, Papa Whiskey November.

I'm going to ask a favour, please don't deny me that. And when you drive away from here, could you tell

Been rambling, been in every state and town. Singing, drinking, and gambling, never seemed to settle down. Spent a lot of time in Queensland, out along the western run. Traveled south down the Murray to the Valley of the Sun. I reeled, lady,

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You can travel on beautiful highways, catch trout in a cold mountain stream. 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

then that was Gordon Parsons with Itchy Feet. Before that, we had John Williamson, Papa Whiskey November, Dale Duncan said My Dog Knew He Dat, and we opened up with Tex Morton, Billy Brink the Shearer. And it is now 11:15, so 3/4 hour of my program left. A little bit of more of Down Memory Lane and country. So this one is I'm going to sit right down and write myself a letter.

0: We're back. This week we're local at the WJQA Oval, where Wayne Rovers won, coming off a win.
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1: And that was Ginger Rogers and Fred Astaire with A Fine Romance. Tang Morton said the Dead Kelly song and Grant Lurs Lost in Love. And it is now 24 minutes to 12, and I'm with you to 12 o'clock. Danny G will be here with his program from 12 to 2, his lunchtime mix. Then we'll have Josh with his double dome from 2 to 4. Daniel comes in with Manic Mondays from 4 to 6. And tonight we'll have Frank doing Life is Fine from 6 to 9 in place of Julie. And we've got a little bit more music to go before 12. So we're starting off with Red Roses for a Blue Lady from Vaughan Munro.

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And that was Richard Brooks with Two Hearts in Three Quarter Time. Doris Day sang again. And we set up with Red Roses for a Blue Lady was Vaughan Munro. And now it's quarter to 12, so it's time for me to say goodbye for this morning. Thank you for staying with me. I hope you enjoyed the music I played. And I will join you again, God willing, next Sunday morning for our half-hour gospel and then our country request program. I'm leaving you with the West of the Wall, Tony Fisher, my sweet Swiss Moonlight Lullaby, Will Carter, and my next broken heart, Tom Routley. So enjoy, and God bless.

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0: It's time once again to take a walk back in history as we present On This Day, a tabloid of people, places and events from today and yesteryear, and is produced by Cliff Wolstenholme in the studios of 101.3.
1: On this day, July the 13th, in 1837, King William approved naming Adelaide after his queen. In 1913, the first Commonwealth of Australia banknotes go into circulation. 1945, Ben Shipley is sworn in as Australia's 20th Prime Minister. 1985, Light Ave concert is watched by 1.5 billion around the world, raising US $10 million for African famine relief. 1987, Bob Hawke's Labor Party is returned for a record third time. 2011, three times premiership coach, one with St Kilda, two with Hawthorn, Alan Jeans dies aged 77. 2024, Shannon Doherty, actress known for her role as Brenda Walsh in a cult 1990s US TV series 90210, dies after a long battle with breast cancer, aged 53. Birthdays: 1942, Harrison Ford, US actor, star of Indiana Jones movies. 1943, Larry Gomez, West Indian cricketer. 1944, Erno Rubik, Russian inventor of the full Rubik Cube. Also 1944, Ray Bright, Australian cricketer. 1945, Ashley Mallett, Australian cricketer. 1946, Chiefs Martin, US actor-comedian from the Chiefs and Chong movies. 1957 to 2018, Penny Cook, Australia actor first vet in a country practice. 1961, Tim Watson, AFL footballer for Essendon. And also 1961, Andres Jarrett, Swedish tennis player. Hits of the day: 1957, Banana Boat Song with Harry Belafonte. 1959, Lonely Boy, Paul Anka, US. 1974, Rock Your Baby, George McRae. 1981, Betty Davis Eyes, Kim Carnes. And 1985, A View to Kill by Duran Duran. And our thought for the day: there are people who want to be everywhere at once and they get nowhere. Carl Sandburg, American writer, 1878 to 1967. And this has been Susan Fisher with On This Day for 101.3 FM.

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Coming up is Boys of Summer DJ Sammy on Oak FM with Danny G.

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2: The weather now, Wangaratta, is 11 degrees, low 7 degrees tonight, Wangaratta, top of 14 degrees today in Wangaratta. 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
3: 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The Premix King is now in town, Parfig Road, right next to Spotlight. Why pay city prices when you can party like a king in Wang? We've got deals so good, even your tightest mate will put his hand in his pocket. 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We've got it cheaper, louder and later than any of the other mobs. Come find out why we say, the party starts here. And remember, if you're not shopping at the Premix King, you're getting ripped off.
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coming up is In Excess. That was In Excess. Coming up is Jimmy Barnes, Non's second prize on OKFM with Danny G. Coming up next is Josh, then Daniel at 4 o'clock. I'll be back next week on OKFM with Danny G.

We're back. This week we're local at the WJ Finlay Oval, where Wang Rovers at 1 and coming off a win play North Albury at 7 coming off a loss. 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

So we got a double dome form up coming up in just 1 second. We have 13 degrees outside of Ringarata, 14 low 7. Today, late shower. We got northeast for Monday, cloudy, very high chance of shower, snow falling about 1500 meters. Damaging wind possible in the south. Winds north to 20 to 30 kilometers. 60% chance of wind, 1 to 5 mm rain. Fire danger wind has to change, new meaning that is low. Tomorrow, give me a second. Here we go, yep. Tomorrow we got showers, 14 of 8, 80% chance of 1 mm rain. Then on Wednesday, we have 15 of 3, 5% chance of 1 mm rain fog. The sun goes late showers today, so if you want to go out and do what you need to do, do it now while you got the wet weather. The weather is so great. So now let's play you some great music from Paul and Energy. They have requested some songs. I won't tell you which songs they are, but they're very good, that's what I'm going to say. If you heard these songs, let me know, but here we go. Ring up on 0357-221-569. You got 340 today to get your request in. So without further ado, let's get on the music and welcome to Double Dome. And I hope you enjoyed Energy's show earlier today, and I hope you enjoyed the music that was played this morning. So here we go on 101.3 Oak FM. Don't forget to listen in to David Horsville 7 to 11 p.m. on Friday night for Final Graveyard. So that's, and well done to David for a great show. And let's start the show. Here we go in 3, 2, 1. Turn it up, Paul and Energy.

Righty, guys, we just heard from Die Happy and Breathing Underwater by Merrick. Does that say it? And then we got Scott. Sky and It Feels So Good, so unique. It's on Greek, can I say it? I hope I'm saying it right, but anyway, there was some great music there. So, two songs you just heard from Hear Me Cry, the album that came out in the early 2000s. Everyone would know these last two you just heard. The first two were a bit of a mystery. Yep, we have a band that you heard a song from in Danny G's show a little earlier. They have two more songs coming up for Matthew and Ryan. So I hope you like your song, Matthew and Ryan. And everyone, don't forget, at 4 o'clock today, listening to Manic Monday with Daniel. He's got some bangers for you. And he's got some really good tunes to play. Wonder what he's got lined up for today's show. All will be revealed at exactly 4 p.m. this afternoon when he takes over the reins from 4 till 6 with Manic Monday. He's got a good range of music and he's very good at what he does here at Oak FM. So why don't you listen to him for a sec? Before you do, don't go anywhere because I've still got some great music to play for you. A band everyone knows is coming up now. I won't tell you who it is, but pretty much this band was played in the show a lot, Danny G show earlier. So that's what I'm going to tell you. Let's play these songs from Avenue Ryan. Everyone, you all know which songs they are in 3, 2, 1. Our first request, keep ringing in on 0357-721-569. And you got until 3:40, as I said earlier, to get your request in. So let's get back to the music, and here we go, Banana Double Dome.

0: Righty-o, guys, I'll tie your mother down and Made in Heaven by Queen. Made in Heaven was the last album that Queen made before the band eventually retired. After this, John Deacon left, and before this album came out, Freddie had passed. It was sad when we lost the legend in music, but we got another band coming up for you in just a second. But it's time to play our three station sponsors for this hour here on Oak FM. And then we'll be right back to play some more fantastic fantastic songs. If you want to request a song, ring up now on 0357-221-569. And without further ado, let's get back to the music here, 101.3 Oak FM. 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
0: Rightio, guys, we've got a double play coming out for the next band. I'll let you guess who it's going to be and who it is. And I hope everyone's enjoying the show so far, 101.3 Oak FM. Because stay tuned in after I leave the studio this afternoon. You got the magnificent Daniel for Manic Monday. He's got a great show coming up. And I hope you give him all the love and all from me and stuff, so don't forget to tune in and make sure you give him a good review for me. So now, without further ado, let's get back to the music. And I've got a couple more songs coming up for you. This band is very huge. Not as huge as Australian music, but you'll find out who it is now. And everyone, turn it up. A 101.3 Oak FM, People Choosing Great Music. The time is 22:03, and it is the first day for some of you guys back at school. If you're not at school, enjoy your day off. If you're at school, it's time for your kids, time for the parents to go down to the school and pick up the kids from school. And I hope the kids had a great school holidays, because now it's back into it for term three at school. So that's all I'm going to say, and here is some good music to get you through to 3 o'clock before you get the kids that you have to pick up and all stuff like that. So if you have kids in the car on the way home, make sure you put on Oak FM and listen to the great music you're going to hear now. Here's another artist on Oak FM Double Dome.

Radio guys, that was Pink Floyd with Hey You and then A Brick in the Wall, Part 1, Part 2 and Part 3, which is from the Wall album, The Wall. They build it and they tear it down. And I want to say more, you need to listen to the album, it's fantastic, that's all I'm going to say. But we've got time for one more track. It's not a double dome, this one, unfortunately. Oh. But we will have more double domes after 3 o'clock, so I'm just going to play one more song that I think you're all going to like pretty much. So, are you ready to hear what this song's going to be? Let's find out. Right, we're going to play this next band. We lost a member of this band earlier in the year. And we're going to play this great track from them now. This is not a double dose, so I won't tell you who it is. Even I will tell you who it is. This artist has did really well in the music industry. His name, the band name is Dr. Hook. I can tell you who it is because we're not having them as a double dome this week. But we'll play It's Not You, my favourite song. Rest in peace, Dennis. And I'll tell you who else has passed coming up in hour 3. But for now, let's get back to the music on 101.3 Oak FM. And it's time to play the last song, because when this song finishes, we're going to the news bulletin, which will take you through today's events. So after the news bulletin, we'll be back after that. So it's time to go to the news coming up right after this song, It's Not You by Dr. Hook. Hope you like the song, and hope you enjoy the songs, Danny G and Paul and Matthew and Ryan. Without further ado, I'm just saying take care. I'll see you at 3 o'clock for hour 2. News is up now.

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3: Hello, I'm Lewis Donaldson. The Prime Minister has remembered the life and legacy of a pioneering pathologist credited with saving thousands of lives. Richard Scolyat died on June 7 from brain cancer at age 59. The former Australian of the Year has been honoured at a state memorial service in New South Wales, attended by more than 1,000 people. Anthony Albanese gave the eulogy at the service.
4: In the great constellation of the Australian story, Richard was without question one of our brightest stars, a medical revolutionary in the service of humanity, a man of courage, curiosity, generosity and kindness.
3: As the threat of bird flu looms across Australia, poultry farmers are on high alert. There have been 13 confirmed detections of H5 bird flu in wild birds in recent weeks, and there's no evidence of infection in poultry or the wider agriculture industry. Australia's Chief Veterinary Officer, Beth Cookson, outlined her advice to those in the poultry sector while speaking to the ABC this morning.
5: Making sure that the poultry industry is looking at the biosecurity measures, their biosecurity planning around those facilities, putting in place precautions to prevent poultry coming into contact with potentially contaminated water sources or feed, as well as preventing contact between birds and poultry and wild birds.
3: Damaging winds and high tides are on the cards for the southeast of the country today. A cold front brought damaging winds to North Tasmania, alpine areas of northern Victoria and southern New South Wales. The Bureau of Meteorology's Angus Hines says conditions will ease tonight, but quite a few severe weather warnings are in place.
6: In northern Tasmania, the northeast, the northwest and the islands here in the Bass Strait, it's really powerful westerlies throughout the course of today. 100 kilometre an hour wind gusts, maybe stronger. That will peak this afternoon before easing off this evening. A little further northwards across Alpine, Victoria and the Snowy Mountains, those winds could continue into this evening and tomorrow morning, probably easing before sunrise on Tuesday.
3: At least 27 people have been killed in Bangkok and several injured after a huge fire engulfed a pub this morning. First responders shared footage online of a huge blaze with thick plumes of smoke and fire coming out of the front door of the venue in the Thai capital. People could be seen fleeing as emergency services worked to tackle the blaze. The Thai Prime Minister says the cause of the fire is under investigation, while back home, local authorities inquire as to whether any Australians were caught up in the blaze. For the first time, an electric prime mover has gone into service on Sydney roads. New Energy Transport has delivered the electric truck to a consumer goods firm in the city, putting it to work distributing personal and home care products like soap and deodorant to stores around the area. The zero emissions Volvo is the first of 11 expected to hit the road this year. It comes just days after grocery giant Woolworths revealed plans to electrify more of its grocery deliveries. And in sport, nominations have officially opened for the Southern Hemisphere's largest rodeo in Queensland. Shannon Kirkwood has more.
7: Mount Isa is calling on Australia's toughest cowboys and cowgirls to saddle up for the 67th Mount Isa Mines Rodeo. The event is being held in August with an average of 800 competitors from across the country competing. Last year's event saw more than 16,000 spectators visit for bull riding, bronc busting, barrel racing and roping. Event organiser Mark Thompson says a new women's event is expected to bring even more visitors to Mount Isa this year.
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9: Righty-o, guys, it's time for the final weather broadcast for my show for today, but don't worry, there'll be another Reddit update coming up with Manic Monday with Daniel 4 till 6. But now though, let's look at the weather report. It's 13.3 degrees outside in Wangaratta. It's 14 below 7 with late showers. Northeast for Monday, cloudy. Very high chance of showers, snow falling above 1,500 mils. Dangerous winds possible in the south, winds the northwest 20 to 30 kilometres. 60% chance of rain to 1 to 5 mm rain. Chance of rain. Fire danger rain has changed and UV index is low. Tomorrow we have showers 14 low of 8. 80% chance of 1 mm rain. Wednesday, fogged and sunny 15 low of 3. 5% chance of 1 mm rain. So that's your weather forecast for my show today. You'll get another weather update when Daniel comes in between 4 and 6 this afternoon. So we have our tribute coming up now. And don't forget, if you think what's going to happen, you'll hear these songs again throughout the show. You'll hear these songs from my tribute to her now. And then this one is not a double dome, this one is. This one's a tribute. So we're doing our tribute now. Then we'll go back to some more double dome. So we have Bonnie Tyler as our tribute on Double Dome. We don't normally, but we'll do it today. So, and some of these songs, you'll hear these songs again on Friday night with Deb Hoswell. He's doing his tribute for Bonnie Tyler, so you'll probably hear some of these songs again then. But here's my version of them. Starting with a mega hit, Total Eclipse of the Heart, Holy Now for a Hero from Footloose, and later Sweat 2. Is a Heartache, and If You Were a Woman, I Was a Man by Bonnie Tyler. Four iconic songs from her coming up. Then we're back to guessing who the Double Dome artists are. So, rest in peace to the legendary artist Bonnie Tyler. Here she is with four songs back to back, celebrating the legend that she is. And hope everyone's enjoying the music. And for the next 21 minutes, make sure your radio is turned up loud, because you want to have your vocal cords ready, because we start with Total Eclipse of the Heart, the first of four songs coming up on Oak FM. Let's start now, and rest in peace to the late and the greatest Bonnie Tyler.

0: Well, you know, guys, that was our tribute to Bonnie Tyler. Before I keep going with some more music, we're going to read out a bit of information on Bonnie Tyler now. So let's go up to her. She was Gaynor Hopkins, born on the 8th of June, 1951, in Wales. She was born in. She passed away on the 8th of July, 2026, the age of 75. So she's been going for a very long time. And if you, hang on a second. The first, one of the songs we played were If You Were a Woman and I Was a Man, was from, the B-side was Under Superstition. It's from Secret Dreams and Forbidden Fires. It was released on the 12th of March, 1986 in the US. Recorded in 1986, 12th of March. And it was a big hit, of course, in Australia on the chart in Australia. It came number 77 in the Camp Music Report, and it did really well there. So that's where it was placed in our chart. And it got to number 78 in UK singles and Billboard Hot 100, 77 also. So then we got Haunted Alpha Hero from Footloose and Secret Dreams, Forbidden Fires. And it was released in January 1984 US and April 1984 UK. And there's Paranoid a longer version, but we play it for you. So then it was released and it was charting in 1984 on 44 on the Australian Camp Music Chart. And then Billboard was number 34, UK 96. And the year chart in 1985 was UK singles was 31. So there's plenty of other years it was out pretty much. Then we have the BK Tour Clips of the Heart, Take Me Back and Straight from the Heart with the B-sides, Faster Than the Speed of Night by Bonnie Tyler album from February 11th, 1983. It recorded in 1982. So the songs that came from it, it went to number one in the album chart, in the singles chart of Camp Music Report, and it was number six in the end of the year Camp Report chart. Billboard Hot 100 was number six. All Time List was number 161, and UK was number one, and we have Billboard number one as well. So then the last song we just played, well, the first one we played was just Heartache. It's also about Bonnie Tyler. We got 4th of November, 1997 was when it came, 1977 when it came out for them. So we got Used to Your Love, National Force, and lastly, it was number one in the Australian Camp Music Charts. And to finish it off, we have Billboard 3 and UK Singles number 4. And the chart came number 7 in 1978 and Billboard number 24. So that's pretty much what happened to Bonnie Tyler. Sad we lost her, but we'll get back to some more music right now. Our next Double Dome artist is coming up. So let's play some season sponsors to get straight back to the music. Rest in peace to the late Bonnie Tyler. I hope everyone liked Bonnie Tyler's songs we played. Let's get straight back to the music on 101.3 FM. My name is Josh Haddock. The next artist is ready to go in 3, 2, 1.
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Radio, that was Mamma Mia and Dancing Queen by ABBA. Hope you like those songs. We got our last Double Dome artist coming up for you. And unfortunately, there's no more requests for the rest of the week. No more requests for today's show, but you'll get another cancel request from me at 12 o'clock tomorrow when me and Will take you through Will's Hour of Power. And next week, just letting you guys know that Denji will not be in, so you'll get a mixed selection of songs that will play before I come in for my show next week. So he's taking the Erland West. So we'll catch Danny G and Paul in 2 weeks' time. So now, though, let's play a couple of songs coming up for you. Hope everyone's having a great afternoon here. 101.3 Oakham. People Joseph's fantastic music. And we're going to play for you some fantastic songs now. So please, everyone, turn up your radios and enjoy the next bunch of great songs coming up from this next band, Ready to Go. So are we ready to play? Here we go. Are you organised? And is everyone ready? Because we're going to play some great music right now. So let's play these two songs and we'll be back. We'll be back to play the last, this is the last Double Dome artist possibly for today's show. And this band is very popular. And one of the songs got inspiration for the song we played earlier. So let's play these two songs and let's get back to the music. No more requests until 9 a.m. tomorrow with BJ.

0: life.
1: Don Bon Jovi is my life, and you get love a bad name. My final two songs are coming up now. We're going to play you Great Big Balls of Fire, Jerry Lee Lewis. And I can say this one because it's my last song before I say goodbye. I'm playing Walk Around the Clock with Hattie in the Comments. Will they feature again? Find out after these two songs are played. These two are my final songs for today. So after these two songs, I come back and say goodbye. So don't go anywhere. Hope everyone's had a great day listening to Josh's Double Dome. And there'll be plenty more music coming up now with the final two songs.
2: 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You broke my will, but what a thrill. 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Kisses, baby. Feels good. 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Well, I want to love you like I love a shoe. 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Come on, baby. 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

Rightio, guys. It's only time for me to go for another day here at Okabam. So coming up now, we've got the magnificent Manic Monday with Daniel. He's going to take you through the next 2 hours of great music. Wonder what his theme's going to be and what songs he's got lined up. You'll find out in a second. Then it's live for Julie 6 to 9pm. Tomorrow will be BJ 9am to noon. And I'll be on Will 12 to 1:30. So take care, have a great rest of your day, and see you later again on all Crocodile. I mean, it's all the paper. Don't forget, no Jenny G next Monday at 12. But till then, till tomorrow at 12, take care and have a great rest of your day. 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Stand by now for Manic Monday is the next voice you'll hear. I'm going to pass it over to Daniel in Studio 1. Are you ready, Daniel? You're on after. See you later, Alligator. Bye for now.

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Good afternoon, everyone, and welcome to another Manic Monday. I'm your host, Daniel, taking you all the way to 6 p.m. this evening when Frank is filling in for Julie this evening as Julie is having a bit of time off. So today's program, we've got some plenty of music coming your way. We've got some Rick Price, Rock Melons, Tina Arena, John Farnham, Black Sorrows, a bit of AC/DC, 4/9 Blondes, T-Shirt, Madonna, and a lot more. The current temperature at the moment is 13 degrees, and the time now is 4 minutes. Well, it's about to clock over to 4:05. 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Coming up right now, I have got Ain't No Sunshine by the Rock Melons, Burn by Tina Arena, and Chain Reaction by John Farnham.

Yes, the legend himself, John Farnham, with Chain Reaction. Before then, we heard from Tina Arena with Burn, and the Rockmelons with Denny Hines with Ain't No Sunshine. Coming up right now, yes, it's about to clock over to 16 minutes past four. We have got the Black Sorrows, followed by NXS, and Rick Price right here on 101.3 OAK FM.

Rick Price there with Not A Day Goes By. Before that, we had NXS with Kiss The Dirt. And before that, it was the Black Sorrows with Harley and Rose. You're listening to 101.3 OKFM. The next songs you're going to hear are from Melissa, Lee Kurtigan, and Crowded House. The time now is 27 minutes past four. Actually, it's 28 minutes past four.

Yes, Something So Strong by Crowded House. Before that, we had The Outback Club by Lee Kurtigan and Melissa with Sexy Is the Word. It is 23 minutes to 5, so at 5 o'clock I'll be doing a weather update. And something very interesting that's going to be happening on a Monday at 2 o'clock in 2 weeks' time. I'll give you a bit of a heads up on that. Currently the temperature is 12 degrees, so it is getting pretty cold out there. But coming up right now, I've got Meryl Bainbridge, followed by Diesel, and Bachelor Girl, right here on 101.3 OKFM.

Yes, Bachelor Girl there with Treat Me Good. Before then, it was Johnny Diesel with Tip of My Tongue and Mel Bainbridge with Mouth. Coming up right now, it is 10 minutes to 5, so I've still got plenty more music coming your way. We have got some 1927, Split Ends, and some Akka Dakka right here on 101.3 OKFM. For those who love AC/DC, crank it up because this bracket has got Jailbreak.

judge's gavel fell. Jury found him guilty, gave him

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0: Hey!

0: Yes, a bit of akadaka right there with Jailbreak. Before then, we actually heard from Split Ends with I Got You and 1927 with That's What I Think of You. So, a few songs about you. But, of course, we had akadaka at the end with Jailbreak. And that's one of their great songs that you could easily sing along to. It is just after 5 o'clock, and I'm going to do a bit of a sponsors break, followed by a weather report right here on 101.3 OAK FM.
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0: Yes, this is the time where I give you a bit of a weather report on what's happening over the next few days. It looks like we're going to have a bit of rain tonight, between 1 and 5 mil. About an 80% chance of rain with a low of 7 for Tuesday. 70% chance, but less than 1 mil. A low of 8 with a top of 14. For Wednesday, fog then sunny. A low of 2 with a top of 15. For Thursday, fog then sunny. A low of 1 with a top of 15. For Friday, fog then sunny. A low of 1 with a top of 16. For Saturday, for that very important match at the WJ Finlay Oval. And the temperature will be a low of 1 with a top of 16. And for Sunday, fog then sunny, a low of 3 with a top of 16 degrees.
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0: Right now, it's still a scorching 12 degrees. Coming up right now on 101.3 Oak FM, we have got Mr. Big, Irene Cara, and Faith Hill.

Yes, Faith, you're there with This Kiss. Before then, we heard from... Went off on my list. Yes, it was Irene Cara with What a Feeling and To Be With You by Mr. Big. I wonder how come they're called Mr. Big. But anyway, I'll figure that out later on. The time now is 17 minutes past 5. No, sorry, it's 18 minutes past 5. I always get this wrong a few seconds out. But anyway, on Monday the 27th of July at 2 p.m, there will be a 10-second siren sound overriding silent and do not disturb settings on your phone. This is the new OS Alert system, and it is going to be out there for bushfire seasons, floods, storms, etc., for that sort of stuff. And OS Alerts are for natural hazards, for an example, bushfires, floods, cyclones, earthquakes or tsunamis. Security threats, for an example, serious public safety events or terrorism. Biosecurity, for example, animal or plant disease or biohazard outbreaks. And health emergencies like pandemics and major public health issues. This does not overtake the emergency warning system. This is for mobile phones. It is a part of the emergency system that we have on our landlines and TV. It is to help us and protect us and to alert the area wherever the incident is. There will be a test message going out at 2 p.m. with the siren on Monday, July 27th at 2 p.m., If you're listening to us online, if you're interstate, it will be 1:30 South Australian and Northern Territory time or Western Australia at 12 p.m, which in total it's going to be around 2 o'clock Victorian, New South, Queensland, ACT, Tasmanian time. It is not a major thing. It is a major thing, but it is the Australian government and emergency services all over Australia testing this to make sure it works before releasing it out there. This will be a test. It is not going to be a big major thing to what do I need to do, how to do this sort of thing. It is to test a system, and it's called a national test of Australia's new emergency warning system. It's called OS Alert, and it will be taking place on Monday, 2 p.m. on the 27th of July, 2026. So not next Monday, but the following Monday. So when Josh is on air at 2 o'clock, that's when it's going to happen. But it's not going to affect our programming here at 101.3 OKFM. It's only going to affect your mobile phone. So, just to give you a heads up, it will unlock your silent and do not disturb settings, as this is a big thing that the Australian government wants to make sure they're getting it correct and working very correctly. Coming up right now, it is 21 past 5. We have got KLF with Tammy Wynette, followed by Tony Childs and Roxette with Joyride, right here on 101.3 OKFM.

101.3 OKFM. What you've just heard was Roxette with Joyride. Before then, you heard from Tony Childs, I've Got to Go Now, and Justified and Ancient by KALF and Tammy Wynette. And a bit of news that came out about 2 hours ago. Yes, the Jurassic Park legend himself, Sam Neill, has passed away at the age of 78, who we all know pretty famous for his movies in Jurassic Park, The Dish, and Rams. He will be sadly missed, and may he rest in peace. It was a sudden, but peacefully. May him rest in peace. Coming up right now, I've got 4-9 Blondes, followed by T-Shirt, followed by Madonna, right here on 101.3 OKFM.

Yes, that was Madonna with Vogue. Before that, we actually had... I've lost my place again. Ah, hang on. Yes, T-shirt with You, Sexy Thing, and then 4-9 Blondes with What's Up. And, of course, What's Up? It is nearly 6 o'clock. Frank's taking over from Julie tonight, as Julie is away. So thank you very much for listening to me. Coming up at 6 o'clock, we've got Frank, followed by a mix of music until 9 a.m. for BJ. And the phone number you need for BJ is 57221569. Give her a call in the morning, say good morning to her, and request a song. And Josh and will be in after her to do requests as well. So that phone number you need again is 57221569. I'm out of here to enjoy some nice, beautiful homemade shepherd's pie. And Frank's going to take over from 6 o'clock till 9 p.m. So have a great night and bye for now.

0: 101.3 Oak FM with Peter Gabriel and Steam. It's right on 6 o'clock with Frank Mackay. A big thank you to Daniel Moore for Manic Monday between 4 and 6 here on Oak FM. Daniel does a lot of work around here at the station, producing the football live broadcast, co-producing the Good Time Oldies on the weekend too. And he'll be back on Monday with more. Another Manic Monday between 4 and 6 here on Oak FM. Today has been the 13th of July, the 193rd day of the year. There are 172 days left till New Year's, and most importantly, 165 sleeps till Christmas.
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0: 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For Tuesday, cloudy, very high chance of showers, most likely in the morning and then possibly in the afternoon. Snow falling down to 1,400 metres. 14 degrees, the expected high, after an overnight low of 8 degrees. Currently 12 at 101.3. Oak FM coming up in this hour, Jerry Rafferty, The Dragon, Easy Beats. Oh, this is Fleetwood Mac.

Playing the classics on a Monday night. 101.3 OKFM with Dragon and Rain, Jerry Rafferty in Baker Street, Easy Beats Friday on My Mind, and Fleetwood Mac everywhere. The Hollies, Roy Orbison, Dire Straits and Sherbet coming up. It's 16 past 6 with Frank Pakai. Look, today is Monday the 13th of July. Tomorrow is... yeah, the 14th, better known as Bastille Day. Also, it's celebrated in France. It's the big day, Le Fête de National. Yeah, that's the national public holiday in La Belle France. Commemorating the storming of the Bastille in 1789, the day is marked by military parades in front of Mr. and Mrs. Macaroni, street parties, elaborate fireworks displays, notably at the Eiffel Tower. We'll see it. I know. We'll see it online. Along with major historical events like that, also July 14th, features several fun and quirky observances, including Pandemonium Day. Here in Northeast Victoria, we just call it school holidays. And it's National Mac and Cheese Day in the United States. And they celebrate this, they do. President Thomas Jefferson brought back the very first pasta machine from his visit to France and Italy. Got it in France, though. And he served mac and cheese dinner at the White House in 1801. Thomas Jefferson was the third president of the United States. He served from 1801 to 1809. And he was the man who doubled the size of the U.S. through the Louisiana Purchase. Don't accuse me of being a smart aleck, will you? I don't take that title. 17 past 6, 101.3, OKFM with the Hollies.

0: across northeastern Victoria and southern New South Wales. 101.3 OKFM with Dire Straits, So Far Away. Roy Orbison blew by you, The Hollies, and The Air That I Breathe. Sherbet on the Way, Credence, and Stevie Winwood. It's 28 past six with Frank Mackay, and a big shout out to Holly and Patrick. Holly is way back in the Adelaide Hills. Not quite sure where Patrick is, but they're both on the live stream. Fantastic. Lovely to hear from you two guys. Really was. I've been humming and hawing whether I'm going to do the horoscopes, but we're going to do them for tomorrow, okay? So when you wake up tomorrow morning, you will be reliably informed. Okay, well, let's have a go at them anyway. We're going to do, we're only on for 3 hours, we're doing four in each hit. And first up is Aries, Taurus, Gemini, and Cancer. Aries, family drama might trigger old wounds. Don't force immediate conflict resolution. That should be resolution. Don't revolt. No, resolution. Taurus, watch your wallet tomorrow as sudden unavoidable expenses or chaotic market shifts might surprise you. And Gemini, Mercury retrograde is testing your communication. Oh, thank God it's not Uranus. Anyway, double check every email and text, all right? And Cancer, the new moon is in your sign, making it your ultimate cosmic reset. Yes, it's time to plant seeds for personal growth. 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And we'll have Leo, Virgo, Libra and Scorpio in our next hour.
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0: and still have leftovers for the afters. Open late, deals so good they should be illegal. This is where your weekend actually begins. So don't be the mate who rocks up empty-handed. Be the hero who fills the esky. Come find out why we say, the party starts here. And remember, if you're not shopping at the Premix King, you're getting ripped off.
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0: 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Creedence Clearwater Revival, have you ever seen the rain? And Sherbet and Child's Play. It's 19 to 7. Frank Mackay with you till 9 o'clock. Is it your birthday today? Did you have a good day? You're sharing it with Patrick Stewart, 86. And he's the, from Star Trek, he's the ball guy. Harrison Ford, not a ball guy. 84, he was in Star Wars and other things. Get off my plane. Remember that? Cheech Martin, unbelievably, is still going at 79. Gil Birmingham, he's an actor from Yellowstone. He's 72. Have you noticed how many people have been falling off the perch lately? It's unreal. And Tom Kenny celebrates his 63rd birthday. Tom Kenny, you may not know him. He's the voice of SpongeBob SquarePants. So if it is your birthday, sharing it with all those people, and happy birthday to you. Look, this weekend in the SSNA Ovens and Murray Football League sees round 13. Wangaratta Rovers take on North Albury at the WJ Finlay Oval Wangaratta this Saturday. You can join Ian Gambold and the expert commentary team for the pre-game show at 1 and the game at 2. The Wangaratta Rovers take on North Albury at the WJ Finlay Oval Wangaratta. 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

0: Playing the classics on a Monday night. 101.3 OKFM with the Masters Apprentices, Because I Love You. Supertramp, Take the Long Way Home. The Moody Blues, Nights in White Satin. And Russell Morris, and the Wings of an Eagle. Frank Mackay here, filling in for Julie. She'll be back next Monday. It's just gone 7 o'clock here at OKFM. And coming up in this hour, Boston, Ice House, the Bee Gees, the Eagles, and more of your horoscopes too. How good are you in the kitchen? Need to learn to cook or want to gain more confidence in cooking at home? Need some inspiration in the kitchen? To cook for yourself or your partner? Want to learn how to make delicious, nutritious meals? Well, you can join the Get With The Program. It runs over 6 sessions at the Gateway Health Wangaratta. You can have fun in a safe, supportive environment while you learn new skills and confidence in the kitchen. I'm going to give you a phone number now, so get ready to write it down. You can call the Gateway Health on this number for more inquiries. It's 0357. You know that. That's the area code. Here we go. 232-097. 232-097. Look, if your non-profit organisation has an event coming up, all you have to do is jump on our website, Google 101.3 OKFM. That'll take you to the webpage. 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You'll also see an email form. Just fill it in. Hit send. Job done. There's also a donate button down there too. So while you're down there, if you can, if you smash that donate button and slip us a couple of bucks to help us keep the lights on.
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0: 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A Tuesday, cloudy, very high chance of showers, most likely in the morning, possibly in the afternoon. Snow falling down to 1,400 metres. 14 degrees, the expected high, after an overnight low of 8 degrees. Currently 11 degrees.

Across northeastern Victoria and southern New South Wales, 101.3 Oak FM with the classics tonight at 22 past 7 Boston. Amanda, Ice House Electric Blue, Massachusetts from the Bee Gees. The Eagles, which surprised me, it was supposed to be New Kid in Town. We got Peaceful, Easy Feeling. And Pat Benatar with a big surprise. And We Belong. Normie Rowe coming up. Billy Joel, Moving Pictures, and a whole lot more. And just in from America, Gracie, a 3-year-old giraffe who wandered from her enclosure in Texas Hill County, has been returned home safely. The 1,200-pound giraffe was missing for 2 weeks before being spotted 4 miles south of her home. Yeah, the searchers used helicopters and drones. How the hell can you not spot for 2 weeks a 1,200-pound, 20-foot-tall giraffe? I think they just wanted to play with their drones.

0: Easy Classics on 101.3 Oak FM on a Monday night. Moving Pictures and What About Me? Billy Joel, She's Always a Woman. And Normie Rowe, Que Sera, Sera. Frank Mackay here till 9 o'clock, filling in for the lovely Julie. And she'll be back next Monday night. Let's get into the horoscopes. Leo, Virgo, Libra and Scorpio. First up, Leo, your fiery optimism shines tomorrow as the moon meets Jupiter. Okay. Virgo, you may feel invisible tomorrow as your ruler Mercury travels backward. Libra, resist the urge to overcommit yourself to people tomorrow. And Scorpio, Saturn and Neptune are quietly urging you to step away from the crowd and decompress. We have Sagittarius, Capricorn, Aquarius and Pisces coming up in our next hour. I'm filling in for Julie, as I said. And speaking of lovely ladies, I met Lisa Perkins on Saturday and she's on Sundays at 2. Lisa Perkins, Leisha, that's L-E-I-S-H-A, Leisha Perkins, for the best classic rock, blues, lots of oldies and great memories. Leisha Perkins, her show's called Sound Waves between 2 and 4 on Sunday afternoon. From the 60s to the 90s and more, and everything in between. Leisha Perkins, Sound Waves, 2 till 4 Sundays here on 101.3 Oak FM.
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Your community station, 101.3 OCFM with Cheryl and the Skyhooks. And ego's not a dirty word. Richard Marks in there too in the Endless Summer Nights. ELO, Sweet Talking Woman at the Searchers, Needles and Pins. It's 12 to 8 with Frank Mackay. Today is Monday the 13th of July, 165 days off sleeps actually until Christmas. The reason I mentioned the 13th, the big scone drive is on. Wangaratta Women's Auxiliary scone drive started today and it runs till the 17th. 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Now, it's a mobile phone number, so I'll give it to you a couple of times. 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No, it's 040-7810-497. 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Started today and goes along to the 17th. If your non-profit organisation has an event coming up, all you have to do is jump on our website, Google 101.3 OKFM. 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

0: Not messing with Major Tom, the late David Bowie, Ashes to Ashes. Mondo Rock before that, and a cool world, Bad Finger, Come and Get It, Foreigner, Waiting for a Girl Like You. Absolutely magnificent. 8:03 with Frank McKay filling in for Julie, and she'll be back next Monday. Coming up in this hour, Phil Collins, JoJo Zepp and the Falcons, the Kinks, and Chicago.
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0: 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For Tuesday the 14th, cloudy, very high chance of showers most likely in the morning and possibly in the afternoon. Snow down to 1,400 metres, 14 degrees, the expected high. After an overnight low of 8 degrees, unbelievable. Currently we have 11 degrees here at 101.3 OKFM.

0: across northeastern Victoria and southern New South Wales. 101.3 RKFM with Phil Collins and One More Night. Jojo Zepp and the Falcons, the Kinks, and Chicago Had to Say I'm Sorry. It's 21 past 8 with Frank Mackay as we dive into the last of the horoscopes for tonight. We'll have more on Saturday morning. Sagittarius, Capricorn, Aquarius, and Pisces. First up, Sagittarius. A shocking revelation about shared finances or an unexpected bill might catch you off guard tomorrow. Capricorn, romantic or professional relationships may be fraught with hidden power struggles tomorrow. Don't go to work. Aquarius, your everyday routine feels suffocating tomorrow. You might feel the urge to rebel and make sudden rash decisions at work. I think it's time for a Duna Day. And Pisces, creative breakthroughs happen quietly for you tomorrow. Don't force yourself into public networking or loud social spaces. Yeah, like all of those, I wouldn't be going to work tomorrow, but they're our horoscopes for tomorrow. We'll catch up with more horoscopes on Saturday morning. This is OCam with Three Dog Night. And Jeremiah, what was he?
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0: 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Lots of gossip, sports gossip, and lots of laughs too. Just a thing for a Tuesday night. Pat Gurry, 6 till 10, Tuesday night here at 101.3 Oak FM.
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3: 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We've got enough to sink a footy team and still have leftovers for the afters. Open late. Deals so good they should be illegal. This is where your weekend actually begins. So don't be the mate who rocks up empty-handed. 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
0: Heading for a high of 14 degrees tomorrow afternoon after an overnight low of 8, currently 11 degrees, 101.3 Oak FM.

Across northeastern Victoria and southern New South Wales, 101.3 Oak FM, with the classic sounds of LRB, the Little River Band, and the Night Owls, Heart, Anna Nancy Wilson, These Dreams, and Tommy James and the Shondells, Dragging the Line. It's 11 to 9 with Frank Mackay, filling in for Julie. I have had a blast, and thanks for the pleasure of your company too. Coming up this weekend in the SSNA, Ovens and Murray Football League, round 13 sees Wangaratta Rovers take on North Albury at the WJ Finlay Oval Wangaratta this coming Saturday. 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The Wangaratta Rovers versus North Albury at the WJ Finlay Oval Wangaratta, live streamed on the Oak FM website, also on the iHeartRadio app for your phone, and broadcast live here at 101.3 Oak FM Saturday at 1.

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sing the streets a serenade, laying everybody low with a love song that he made. Find the streetlight, steps out of the shade, says something like, you and me, babe, how about it? 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
1: Good morning, I'm Laura Devoy. The eSafety Commissioner says many young men who fall victim to sextortion are not reporting it to relevant authorities. Sexual extortion involves the use of generative AI to create avatars or personas which ask victims to do things and then blackmail them. A report from eSafety has found the perpetrators are generally organised criminal groups based overseas. Commissioner Julian Mingrant told the ABC young men are often the victims.
2: But of course they're targeting these young men because they're starting to make money, they're risk-taking, it's really, really quite devastating. We're also finding that young men are not, they're not reporting to authorities like eSafety or the police. They're actually confiding in friends or AI companions.
1: US President Donald Trump has defended his decision to impose a 20% charge on all cargo shipping in the Strait of Hormuz. Washington reinstated its blockade on the waterway this morning and has since launched another round of strikes on Iran. Speaking to reporters at the White House, Mr. Trump explained why he wanted to be reimbursed.
3: Yeah, I want to be reimbursed because we're protecting a very rich portion of the world. We're spending money. And so what we've done is we are going to be reimbursed for protection. We're protecting by the countries that we're helping.
1: The Australian Federal Police has contacted more than 120 families in relation to alleged offending involving child victims. A 35-year-old man was last year charged with 329 offences allegedly committed over a 16-year period. Police say he worked at or attended 62 early childhood education facilities, predominantly in Sydney's northwest. The alleged offences were revealed after a non-publication order was discontinued. It's hoped a new pocket-sized defibrillator will increase access to the life-saving device. Every day, more than 80 Australians experience a cardiac arrest outside hospital. Their chances of survival fall significantly for every minute without CPR and defibrillation. CEO of St John Ambulance Australia, Brendan Maher, says having a defibrillator nearby can make a difference.
4: We know that AEDs, whether they're on a wall or in a public cabinet, they're highly effective and they're already saving lives. But we can't always guarantee they're close by. In light of all of the cardiac arrests that happen every week in Australia, only 2% are reached by a publicly accessible fixed defibrillator.
1: New technology is being used to predict an individual's risk of injury at work. Elissa Delfs reports.
5: A new study is working to perfect artificial intelligence as a tool for the diagnosis of musculoskeletal injuries. The health and data scientists from QUT are taking a closer look at how distinct risk factors affect different areas, using 6 machine learning models to make their predictions. Unlike other studies, the researchers incorporated not just physical risk factors, but also sleep and social support from managers and colleagues. The researchers say their findings show targeted interventions would work better than a one-size-fits-all solution.
1: Turning to sport, in tennis, Alex de Minaur has reached a career-high ATP ranking despite a disappointing Wimbledon campaign. The Australian is now ranked number 5 in the world, behind Jannik Sinner, Alexander Zverev, Carlos Alcaraz and Felix Auger-Aliassime. De Minaur reached the fourth round of Wimbledon, where he lost to Flavio Caboli. It's the first time in 17 years an Australian man has been ranked in the top 5.
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7: Good morning, I'm Betty. Good to be with you on this Tuesday, the 14th of July. And we're expecting a top of 14 degrees in Wangaratta today. It's currently very consistent over the area. It's 11.3 in Wangaratta and Benalla, 11.2 in Yarrawonga and 10.7 in Rutherglen and Albury. And the forecast is for a cloudy day, of course, with a high chance of showers during the day. Tomorrow, Wednesday, the 15th of July, could be foggy in the morning, but a sunny afternoon. After an overnight low of 3, a top of 15. Thursday, after an overnight low of minus 1, it'll be 15 degrees or up to 15 degrees with frost and fog predicted again and a sunny afternoon. And partly cloudy Friday to Sunday with maximums of 15 degrees. And in the Alpine areas, there's snow falling above 1,400 metres. That's the news and weather for this hour. We'll have another update at 10 o'clock. It's now 9:05 and you're tuned to 101.3 Oak FM and it's BJ taking you through till 12 o'clock with a great mix of music. And we have a very busy morning here today. You could be a winner. We've got the membership draw just after 9:30 and Mama D's about 10:15. And then I'll be talking to Tanya from Open Door Neighbourhood House around 10:30. So lots for you right here on 101.3 Oak FM today. Enjoy the music coming your way and have a great day.

0: That's a great track. Tie a Yellow Ribbon Round the Old Oak Tree. That's Dawn with Tony Orlando. And two in a row from the Eagles, Take It Easy and Peaceful, Easy Feeling. It's 17 and a half past nine.
1: It's time once again to take a walk back in history as we present On This Day, a tabloid of people, places and events from today and yesteryear, and is produced by Cliff Wolstenholme in the studios of 101.3.
2: On this day, July the 14th, 1861, the Riot Act was read at Lambing Flat in New South Wales, the site of the Chinese-White conflicts. 1881, US outlaw Billy the Kid was shot dead by Sheriff Pat Garrett. 1906, an angry mob at the Flemington races lynched the bookmaker Donald MacLeod. In 1980, Tony Barber hosted the first sale of the century. 1985, Bert Newton's 27-year career with Channel 9 ended. He returned in 2006 after 14 years at Channel 10. 1992, Navy helicopters and volunteers rescued 49 pilot whales who beached themselves at Seal Rocks in Sydney, New South Wales. In 2016, Bastille Day, France's National Day, was turned into chaos as a 19-ton truck was driven through celebrating crowds at speed, killing 84 and injuring many others in a suspected terror attack. Our birthdays today: 1858, Emmeline Pankhurst, British feminist. 1913, Gerald Ford, the 38th president of the USA. 1918, Ingmar Bergman, Swedish film director. 1935, Marlene Matthews, Australian Olympic athlete. 1942, Julie Christie, actress. And also born on this day was John Wood, an Australian actor in the TV series Blue Heelers. And our hits of the day: 1962, Roses Are Red with Bobby Vinton. And 1979, Bad Girls with Donna Summer. And our trivia today: the screwdriver beverage was invented by oilmen who used the tool to stir the drink. And this has been Elaine Craven with On This Day for 101.3 FM.

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0: 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But even I didn't know I could pitch that good.
1: Kenny Rogers, The Greatest, and before that, Casey Chambers, This Flower, right here on 101.3 Oak FM. And it's 26 and a half past nine. The community service announcements are coming up, and right after that, you could be a winner in the monthly membership draw. We're doing it a week later, and you could win one of three prizes. But Sue will tell you all about that when she comes in to do the draw. But right now, Streets of Laredo, Marty Robbins, to take us to the community service announcements.

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1: 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And the Rose City Country Music Club, Benalla, presents Mark Kelly on Sunday the 19th of July from 12 midday. It's at the Lakeside Community Entertainment Centre in the Benalla Showgrounds. 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All types of dancing, including line dancing and old time. $20 membership draw, door prize, raffles and nifty 50. 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There'll be free tea, coffee, and you need to bring your own drinking cup. For further information, you can phone Jeff on 0421 050 843. That's 0421 050 843. And just a reminder about a couple of dances. Support them and keep them going. Benalla Social Dances, dancing at the Seniors Community Hall on Faulkner Drive, Benalla, every Tuesday. Lessons are 7 to 7:30 p.m. and then there's social dancing, 7:30 to 10:30 p.m. Entry is $5. And for more information, you can call Graham, 0428 848 486. And also in Wangaratta, the social dance group have a dance every Tuesday night at the Da Vinci Club, Piles Lane, Wangaratta, 7 to 10 p.m. Please bring a plate of supper to share. And there is a $10 entry fee. Great dance music. Everyone is welcome. And you can phone 0407 357 226 if you need more information. These have all been community service announcements from 101.3 Oak FM. And now it's 27 to 10. And I have Sue in the studio, ready to do the membership draw. Good morning, Sue.
2: Good morning, Betty. Yes. Sorry, 1 week late. I wasn't here last week. So it doesn't make any difference. The prizes are still wonderful. $2 $50 meat vouchers from Londrigan Farner Foods in Wangaratta and a beautiful tasty treat for $25 from the Flagpole Cafe.
1: So, oh, that's great. So three winners today.
2: Three winners today, Betty. So if you'll just draw a number out, we'll be right.
1: Okay. We're giving them a stir up.
2: Yes, we are.
1: Yes. Yeah. And the first one is number 5.
2: Oh, number 5. Oh, that's Gavin Answorth of Albury.
1: So Gavin of Albury is the first winner.
2: Yes. Right, yes.
1: And the next one, we're giving them a shake?
2: Yes.
1: Are you shaking them?
2: I am.
1: I'll draw one out. Number 17.
2: Number 17 is Patrick Gurry of Wangaratta.
1: Is he in and out?

0: That one, Jan Woodford is Pelican Court Wangaratta.
1: Right, so Jan's won the Flagpole Cafe
0: And
1: that's great. $50 vouchers from Londonderry Finer Foods, and Jan has won the Flagpole Cafe.
0: The $25.
1: One.
0: And just remember, if you want to be part of this, have a chance to be in our membership draw, it's only $25 for a concession or $40 for full membership. And if you'd like to drop in and pay those, then you can become part of our monthly membership draw, and you might be lucky enough to win one of our wonderful prizes.
1: And that's for sure. Yeah. And you can go down to Londrigan Finer Foods, and you don't have to buy meat.
0: No, you don't have to buy meat. They've got a large range of goods down there. It's not just meat. It's whatever you like.
1: There's meals, prepared meals.
0: Prepared meals, sauces. I've seen eggs. I've seen all sorts of things in there. So, yeah, you don't have to buy meat.
1: Okay, so we'll do it all again next month,
0: yes.
1: Sue.
0: And I'll go and put those vouchers in the mail right now.
1: Okay, good.
0: Thank you.
1: Have a good day, Sue.
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3: 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We're stacked to the roof, open late, and making it way too easy to throw a proper sesh. 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

That was Tom Routledge, Penny Arcade. And we had Tom with his daughter Shannon. I'll be home soon. And first up was Until You Have Walked in My Shoes. That was Michael English. It's now 11 to 10. News will be coming up at 10 o'clock. We've had a call from Ian, and Ian liked to hear a track from Elvis, In the Ghetto. Thanks for your call, Ian, and we'll certainly play that for you right now on 101.3 Oak FM.

Sponsor Flagpole Cafe, the cafe with very friendly staff that greet you with a smile. This little gem, which is opposite the Wangaratta Hospital, is everything a cafe should be. Good food, coffee and quick service. 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

That's Melinda Snyder, the Black Hills of Dakota. And before that, we had Elvis Presley in the Ghetto, and that was specially for Ian. And it's good to have you listening to 101.3 Oak FM. It's just after 5 to 10. News is coming up at 10 o'clock. And to take us to the news, we're going to have Grandpa, another Melinda Snyder track. Tell me about the good old times. And good old days, I should say. And that should just about take us to the news.